0: Are you still driving that car that sounds like a microwave, bro?
1: Hey, compa, it still runs. You just gotta pray before you turn it on.
0: Bro, that ain't no car. That's a lottery machine.
1: Okay, okay. What are you driving now, Mr. Fancy?
0: I went to Lumen Folsom and Mitsubishi.
1: Oh, with what money?
0: You know what? I'm not rich, but they got me 0% for 72 months.
1: Wait, zero? Like my bank account?
0: Like your bank account, bro. But guess what? I got me a Mitsubishi Outlander. Smooth, clean, makes me feel responsible.
1: That's impossible, compa.
0: Man, and they even have a sporty Eclipse Cross. Or maybe you like an economical Outlander. Go check them out. 10 years, 100,000 mile warranty.
1: 10 years? That's longer than my last relationship.
0: And you even can lease an Outlander 2025 hybrid for $299 a month.
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0: Check this out, bro. 2 years free maintenance.
1: All right, compa, take me there before my car explodes.
0: Aye, aye, aye. Too late, brother. Let's go to Lumen Folsom Mitsubishi now.
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